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2: If I'm acting, better be getting paid for it. 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

0: 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I'm praying that blessings come down.
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0: I wrote you a letter. 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They want it off the dribble, I'm a spot up. All my years, all my fears, my soul loads vulnerability. But looking at your body is bringing thoughts of fertility. 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Moments they stepping off a slave ship.
1: Única, do seu jeito.

0: I be the stick of glue. 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Mommy, here's what you
1: not gon' do.
0: Slide into my DM with those nudes. I wrote back, my wife got those too. And I'ma take hers if I had to choose. Look, here's what we
1: not gon' do.
0: Buy 10 name brands, spend like 10,000. Wear it all at once, pretend you got style. Just cause you got paid, that don't mean you got taste. And here's what we
1: not gon' do.
0: Write God first in my profile. Then live my whole life like Satan, child. 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
1: not gonna do.
0: Start throwing my feelings in the timeline. Then be mad cause somebody getting shine shine. They better back it up like Juvie in the 99. Now here's what we
1: not gonna do.
0: Spend the rent money on brand new J's. Go and take a loan from the SBA just to take a trip down to Miami-Dade. Like Wade, hold up, wonder if they ever gonna change. 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

0: 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Única FM.
1: Kidon, why do some of us carry the name of Christ but not his character? He must be a doer of his word and not just a hearer. What do you say?

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1: Kidon, why do some of us carry the name of Christ but not his character? He must be a doer of his word and not just a hearer. What do you say?

0: 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This is my time and it's my season.
1: A novidade começa aqui.